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1: Mr.
2: Ambassador,
0: nice to meet you.
1: Pleasure to meet you. This is Jackie.
2: Nice to meet you.
1: Hi.
2: Yeah, well, it's so hot today, right?
1: Very hot, but I'm happy to be here. It's my second time in Hainan, so I'm very much looking forward to this.
2: Oh, second time. So, is there anything impress you?
1: Well, last time I was here, I enjoyed very much being close to the sea. Now I'm also very close to the sea, but I'm also looking at the consumer products which I'm going to see in this fair. Yeah. I'm very much looking forward to this.
2: But have you been to this expo before?
1: Never. Yeah. I heard so much about it, so I'm very excited.
2: Okay, so I heard about today, you have a special mission today, right?
1: Yes, well, I'm going to look at the possibilities we have. Malta being here in one of the next expos. We have not participated in this expo, I understand, but Malta has a strong connection with Hainan, and I know Hainan is doing some wonderful things. So I am here to look at potential possibilities.
2: Oh, great. Okay, let's go, and I'll take you a look.
1: Okay,
2: let's go.
1: Excellent.
0: Thank you.马耳他位于

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1: It's very big and there are several pavilions in this. And
2: which
1: one do you want to go first? Do you know?
2: So I can see that there is cosmetics here, which could be interesting for Jackie. But how many halls are there? How many?
1: 3,400
2: exhibitors.
1: Yes,
2: my goodness.
1: And so, over 60 countries here.
2: 60 countries,
1: yes.
2: 60. I see.
1: 60. A lot of different kinds of this here. And in this pavilion is about the CDF and other, yes, CDF pavilion.
2: I see. So CDF, that's the duty free.
1: Yes, duty free.
0: 中缅集团作为海南离岛免税政策承接的主力军，是全球免税店类型最全、单一国家零售网点最多的旅游零售商。本次消博会，中缅集团展位以“潮起海南而激荡世界”为核心主题，展现海南自贸港离岛免税经济的繁荣活力。
2: Hello, very nice to meet you.
3: Very nice, welcome to China Duty Free Booth.
2: Okay,
1: yeah,
2: this is Jack.
3: 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Thank you.
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5: These are men's watches.
2: No.
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5: As well, both.
3: Yeah.
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2: Very nice. We signed this agreement between Malta Freeport and Yangtze Port. From Malta, you can send containers all over Southern Europe.All over North Africa, and if there is a connection, direct connection from Hainan to Malta and from Malta to Hainan,
3: yeah.
2: A ship then can quickly bring a container here, and then from here it can go into the Chinese mainland or it can go anywhere around Hainan. So, logistically, for logistics and for connectivity, it's a very important agreement.
1: Yeah, it's really win-win policy, right?
2: Yes, absolutely.
4: This way. This way.
2: Hello.
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2: If you need any more information, please contact us and we'll get in touch with you.

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1: Hello.
2: Hello.
0: You're back. Nice to meet you. Now we're in new launch events of China Chic going global.
1: Okay.
0: Yeah, so it's about Chinese fashion product.
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0: Now we are here is exhibition of the bamboo and the rattan.
1: Ah, okay.
0: Yeah, all these furnitures like chairs, desks, tables, and even some small things like the bowls and dishes, even nice
1: from bamboo.
0: Yeah, they're all made from bamboo.
1: This is cool.
0: Yeah,
1: it's cool.
0: It's very good.
1: I think it's very light.
0: And also, this is very great for the environment.
1: Environment.
0: Yeah.
1: Made from bamboo. Thank you.
0: No plastic.
1: No plastic.
0: No plastic, no iron.
1: That's very good.
0: You want to see some knives and forks?
1: Knife from bamboo. You know, this is a very good idea, the straws.
0: Yeah.
1: Because in Europe, there is a big campaign to remove plastic straws.
0: Yeah.
1: Look at this. What's that? It's a job to abolish plastic straws. So that's a good one.
0: Because in Hainan province, we ban the plastic using.
1: Also, 7-10. That's the price for a box bamboo straw.
4: Okay.
1: Very good.
4: 大师好，大师夫人好。Nice to meet you. Nice to meet you. This is the boss of this brand. 吉安，我是福禄堂新中式美学工坊的主理人。所有的面料墙上的都是我们用来做衣服的一种展示，我们都是手工的，手工制造的。你有特别喜欢的吗？
5: Which one is your favorite?
6: Okay, so you can I think these are coats.
5: Yeah, look at this coat.
6: I mean like jacket.
5: Yeah, you can put on it. You can try it. The purple one.
4: 都是斜襟的，可能就这件呢。How about this?
1: Is this the one for men?
4: This one.
1: This one.
4: This one.
1: Bamboo.
4: Oh, yeah.
1: Cool. Okay.
5: You want to try it?
1: Try
5: it. Let's try it.
4: 这个是真丝加羊毛的竹纹暗花。这款不是宋锦丝的，这是三蚕丝的 silk.
5: Yes.
1: Is it the right size?
4: Yes.
1: The size is good.
5: I think the size is good.
7: Visiting the exhibition, finally we can take a short break. I'm curious, what Maltese treasures did you bring for us?
8: Malta is a very historic country.
7: Yes.
8: Because of its position in the center of the Mediterranean Sea. So if you come to Valletta, which is a UNESCO World Heritage Site, it's a city built in the 16th century.And I think you can see some pictures.
7: Wow, a lot of pictures.
8: This is, for example, you see the walls all around the city.
7: Yes.
8: Very high walls, very strong walls.
7: Wow. Madam,
9: yeah.
7: Which picture is your favorite?
9: My favorite? Oh, yeah. It's the sea here, the blue, like, Camino.
7: Yeah.
9: So this is

0: It's Comino here, and this is the Blue Lagoon. It's the Blue Lagoon, and as you see, the color is the same color of my ring. This is why I carry the ring with me.
1: Yes, it's
0: turquoise.
1: Oh.
0: It's to remember my home country.
1: It's all about the paradise of tourism, I think.
0: So basically, it's a 300-year-old tradition, handmade. And the way it is made is, as you can see, there is like a border, you know, a design, which is, and then there are very thin strands, silver, which is stretched and rolled into very thin strands.
1: Yeah.
0: And then they twist two strands,
2: which
0: two or three strands.
1: It's very difficult.
2: Very delicate.
0: Yeah, two or three strands, and then they turn it with a tweezers, and they fill in the base, you know, the shape. And then they have to fire it to melt it. So they have to be careful as well what's not the temperature.
2: Not too hot, because if it's too hot,
0: it will
2: the silver
0: melt.
2: Will melt.
0: I guess.
1: So we can buy this at the souvenir.
0: Yes, shops.
2: Yes. If you go to Valletta, a lot of shops are selling this thing. Yes.
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0: This week, I shall be inviting you to perch with me at Egret Rest. Located right beside the Lingau Mangrove National Wetland Reserve is Egret Rest. Here, the waters are plenty, abounding in fish and shrimp, and perhaps unsurprisingly, egrets. It is beauty of this caliber that draws in the tourists day after day. So join me as I go and investigate Egret Rest and uncover its many wonders. Egret Rest can be found betwixt the woodland and the sea.Originally just a piece of wasteland, the ground has been reclaimed and completely transformed. Currently, it serves as a tourist facility that combines both leisure and entertainment, all in a delightful, protected, green environment.
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0: 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This is not only a rest stop for tourists, it is a pit stop for various rare, wintering and migratory birds.
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0: Here among the mangrove forests, the natural environment is, needless to say, both pretty and unspoiled. Testament to that, over there in the middle of the water is a little islet upon which are congregating more egrets than I've seen in a very long while. Strolling here along the dam, enjoying the sultry sun of an afternoon, is a very special feeling indeed. It is now time to feast on a local specialty in the coolness

0: of these tall timbers. Egret rests, shrimp and chive cakes are a local sensation and not to be missed.
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0: 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Knead until mixed together evenly. 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
0: 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Add salt, sugar and other flavor enhancers and stir in. The mixture is now ready to be fried. But before that though, it should be pressed into a mold to ensure uniformity of size and shape. The most important part of this food is to crown each cake with a fresh shrimp. The cakes are now ready to be placed into the deep fat fryer where they should stay until the chives turn a deep green.
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0: 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It smells delicious, it looks fantastic, and it reminds me a little bit of the fish cakes that we have back at home. And let's see how it compares.
1: 嗯，脆，对吧？
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1: 嗯。
0: It's wonderful because they're crispy on the outside, soft in the middle. There's a bit of sweetness, there's a bit of savoury. And the great thing is, if you have a big gob like me, they are, quite literally, bite size.
1: 嗯，非常大口，好吃。
0: Egret Rest also serves as a port for Lingao's fishermen to depart for sea. The songs of these fisherfolk often fill the air around here, singing as they do their very own traditional sea shanties.
3: 他唱的是什么内容？因为他们应该是用一个方言来唱的，我听不太懂。
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0: Although tracing its origins to the Han Dynasty, the Lily Mei singing style only began to take shape in earnest in the Southern Song Dynasty. Said to have started as a way for fishing women to sell their catch, it has changed over the years, becoming an expression of their lives and their work. As time has passed, the art form has morphed into the style that we know today.
4: 这个已经据说有着1000多年的历史了。哎，我们一般都在婚庆的时候唱的比较多，一唱就唱一个通宵，对歌以对歌的形式来赛歌。我们一个是有个选成的队伍，像我们这里都有上千人唱到丽丽的。第二呢，我们一般选成一般创作些新的作品，就通过我们丽丽的旋律来发展弘扬它。一个是保留原来的这个风格，然后要发展的旋律。
0: Nowadays, Lily Mei is not only a song sung to wish safe voyage to the men out at sea, it is also a way to express Lingao locals' feelings and thoughts about their homes and families, as well as a bridge to connect young men and young women. It has become an essential part of Lingao people's cultural lives.
4: 好，
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0: 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The transportation here is very convenient, as Egret Rest is a key stop along the newly opened Hainan Tourist Road.
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0: Well, this has been a lovely little getaway. Not only have I been able to take in the fresh air and pretty surroundings of the mangrove forests, I've also learned a bit about local Lingao culture in the form of their folk songs known as Lily May, and have had insights into the lives of the local Lingao people. An all-round pleasurable and relaxing experience. As the egrets soar off on the sea breezes, I am fortunate enough to find myself here in this delightful little seaside town where I have had a taste of the life of a Hergwe villager. Rich in fruits of the sea, charming scenery and one-of-a-kind cultural traditions, this place simply oozes leisure and pleasure. Coming to this stretch of seaside and listening to its mellifluous melodies makes me realise how this place is brimming with charm. Why not learn from our feathered friends? Come to Egret Rest, not for the winter, but just as one stop on your long journey of life.
3: 这里是海南卫视，立潮头向世界，这里是海南卫视。从地中海的蔚蓝走进海南的蓬勃热土，跟着马耳他驻华大使开启漂泊之旅，邂逅好物，看中国制造科技跃升。
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6: Ooh, this is really good.
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7: Thank you。
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1: oh, hi,
0: Ambassador. Hello. Nice to meet you.
1: Pleasure to meet you. This is Jackie.
0: Nice to meet you. Hi. Yeah, well, it's so hot today, right?
1: Very hot, but I'm happy to be here. It's my second time in Hainan, so I'm very much looking forward to this.
0: Oh, second time. So, is there anything impress you?
1: Well, last time I was here, I enjoyed very much being close to the sea. Now I'm also very close to the sea, but I'm also looking at the consumer products which I'm going to see in this fair. Yeah. I'm very much looking forward to this.
0: But have you been to this expo before?
1: Never. Yeah. I heard so much about it, so I'm very excited.
0: Okay, so I heard about today, you have a special mission today, right?
1: Yes, well, I'm going to look at the possibilities we have. Malta being here in one of the next expos. We have not participated in this expo, I understand, but Malta has a strong connection with Hainan, and I know Hainan is doing some wonderful things.

0: to look at potential possibilities.
1: Oh, great. Okay, let's go and I'll take you for a look.
0: Okay, excellent.
2: 马耳他位于地中海中心，素有地中海心脏之称，是连接欧洲、北非和中亚的重要枢纽。马耳他是欧洲著名的度假胜地，以温暖的阳光、蔚蓝的海水以及蓝湖等自然景观闻名。本次马耳他大使来到消博会，将亲身感受中国消费市场的空前盛况与旺盛活力，同时也希望能助力两国消费品市场的加速对接。
1: It's very big and there are several pavilions in this. And、
0: okay.
1: which one do you want to go first? Do you know?、
0: So I can see that there is cosmetics here, which could be interesting for Jackie. But、how many halls are there? How many?、
1: 3,400 exhibitors. Yes,
0: my goodness.
1: And so, over 60 countries here.
0: 60 countries,
1: yes.
0: 60. I see.
1: 60. A lot of different kinds of this、here. And in this pavilion、is about、the CDF and other. Yes,、CDF pavilion.
0: I see. So、
1: and、
0: CDF,、that's the duty free.
1: Yes, duty free.
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0: Hello, very nice to meet you.
3: Very nice, welcome.
0: China
3: duty free booth.
0: Okay, this is
3: Jackie. Well, welcome. Thank you.
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5: These are men's watches.
0: No.
3: Men's and women's.
5: As well, both.
3: Yeah.
0: So everything is tax free, no tax.
3: Everything is tax free. Tax free.
0: Very nice. We signed this agreement between Malta Freeport and Yangpu Port. From Malta, you can send containers all over Southern Europe.All over North Africa, and if there is a connection, direct connection from Hainan to Malta and from Malta to Hainan,、
3: yeah.
0: a ship then can quickly bring a container here, and then from here it can go into the Chinese mainland or it can go anywhere around Hainan. So, logistically, for logistics and for connectivity, it's a very important agreement.
1: Yeah, it's really win-win policy, right?
0: Yes, absolutely.
4: This way. This way.
0: Hello.
6: 欢迎来到这里。离岛免税呢有几大优势，我给二位介绍一下。就是一是它相比于其他的跨境电商啊什么的，购买免税商品的额度要高。第二个呢，就是它的商品的品类，就是从原来的45类扩大到了47类。第三个呢，就是汇集的人群呢，原来是只有这个国人离岛，现在就是国人和外国友人那个出境也可以在海南购买离岛免税商品。封关之后呢，还有一个这个优势，就是这个零关税商品呢由原来的1900种扩大到了6600种的品类，也就是说国外更好的商品更多的以零关税的形式进到海南来。包括我了解的，就像咱马耳他有什么蓝鳍金枪鱼之类的这种产品啊，未来都可以

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1: If you need any more information, please contact us and we'll get in touch with you.
0: Welcome, CDM.
1: Thank you.
2: Mushroom to collaboration, right?
1: Okay.
2: Yeah.
1: Thank you very much.
2: Thank you.

0: and your ambassador.
1: Hello.
0: Hello.
1: Your ambassador.
0: Nice to meet you. Now we're in new launch events China Trick going global.
1: Okay.
0: Yeah, so it's about Chinese fashion product.
2: 国潮出海展区紧扣国货从历史传承到创新出海的核心主线，以国潮出海、国货的过去与未来为主题，融合非遗技艺、老字号底蕴、科技创新、潮品焕新、美学传承等多元维度，集中呈现国货在守根铸魂中突破创新、扬帆迈向全球的发展成果。在这里，观众不仅能够感受到国货的产品力与品牌力，更能体会到中国美学、中国工艺与中国生活方式向世界展现的独特魅力。
0: Now we are here is exhibition of the bamboo and the rattan. Yeah, all these furnitures like chairs, desks, tables, and even some small things like the bowls and dishes, even nice
1: made from
0: forks.
1: Bamboo.
0: Yeah, they're all made from bamboo.
1: This is cool.
0: Yeah,
1: it's cool.
0: It's very good.
1: I think it's very light.
0: And also, this is very great for the environment.
1: Environment.
0: Yeah.
1: Made from bamboo. Thank you.
0: No plastic.
1: No plastic.
0: No plastic, no iron.
1: That's very good.
0: You want to see some knives and forks?
1: Knife from bamboo. You know, this is a very good idea, the straws.
0: Yeah.
1: Because in Europe, there is a big campaign to remove plastic straws.
0: Yeah.
1: Look at this. What's that? It's a job to abolish plastic straws.
3: Yes, so that's a good one.
0: Because in Hainan province, we ban the plastic using.
1: Also, 7-10, that's the price for a box bamboo straw. Okay. Very good.
4: 墙上的都是我们用来做衣服的一种展示，我们都是手工的，手工制造的。你有特别喜欢的吗？
5: Which one is your favorite?
1: Okay, so
5: you can,
1: I think these are coats.
5: Yeah, look at this coat.
1: I mean like jacket.
5: Yeah, you can put on it. You can try it. The purple one?
4: 都是斜襟的，可能就这件呢。How about this?
1: Is this the one for men?
4: This one.
1: This one.
4: This one.
1: Bamboo.
4: Bamboo, yeah.
1: Cool. Okay.
5: You want to try it?
1: Let's try it.
5: Okay. Let's try it.
4: 这个是真丝加羊毛的中文暗花。这款不是松锦的，这是三蚕丝的。
5: Yes.
1: Is it the right size?
4: Yes.
1: The size is good.
5: I think the size is good.
6: After visiting the exhibition, finally we can take a short break. I'm curious what Maltese treasures did you bring for us?
7: Malta is a very historic country.
6: Yes.
7: Because of its position in the center of the Mediterranean Sea. So if you come to Valletta, which is a UNESCO World Heritage Site, it's a city built in the 16th century.And I think you can see some pictures.
6: Wow, a lot of pictures.
7: This is, for example,

0: You see the walls all around the city.
1: Yeah.
0: Very high walls, very strong walls.
1: Wow. Madam,
2: yeah.
1: Which picture is your favorite?
2: My favorite? Oh, yeah. It's the sea here, the blue, Camino.
1: Yeah.
2: So this is Camino here, and this is the blue lagoon. It's the blue lagoon. And as you see, the color is the same color of my ring. This is why I carried the ring with me.
1: Yes,
2: it's turquoise.
1: Oh.
2: It's to remember my home country.
1: It's all about the paradise of tourism, I think.
2: So basically, it's a 300-year-old tradition, handmade. And the way it is made is, as you can see, there is like a border, you know, a design, which is, and then there are very thin strand silver, which is stretched and rolled into very thin strands.
1: Yeah.
2: And then they twist two strands,
0: which
2: two or three strands.
1: It's very difficult.
0: Very delicate.
2: Yeah, two or three strands. And then they turn it with a tweezers. And they fill in the base, you know, the shape. And then they have to fire it to melt it. So they have to be careful as well what's not the temperature.
0: Not too hot, because if it's too hot, the silver will melt.
2: Again.
1: So
2: yeah.
1: So we can buy this at the souvenir.
2: Yes, souvenir shops.
0: Yes. If you go to Valletta, a lot of shops are selling this thing. Yes.
1: 这个其实大家真的，如果是到马耳他的话，可以把它买回来当做是纪念品，真的太漂亮了，很像是蕾丝的质感。
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2: Every year I discover new things about China and more and more it's getting very interesting.
1: 融汇世界珍品，尽览全球万象。
3: As the expo has grown, Canada has also grown. So this year is the largest presence that we have ever had at the expo.
1: 感受天然纯净，邂逅精密品质，领略多元开放。
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1: Every year I discover new things about China and more and more it's getting very interesting.
0: 融汇世界珍品，尽览全球万象。
2: As the expo has grown, China has also grown. So this year is the largest presence that we have ever had at the expo.
0: 感受天然纯净，邂逅精密品质，领略多元开放。
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0: 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Did you enjoy it?
1: Yeah, enjoy a lot, and it was so much fun.
0: Yeah. It's great.
2: Okay. Welcome to China.
0: Thank you so much.
2: Welcome to China.
3: It's been an honor. Thank you.
2: Okay.
3: Thank
2: you. Bye-bye.
0: Bye-bye.
4: I'm He Jiahuan. This time.
2: 需要帮忙吗？
4: 裤子太差了。
2: This is Miss He, and she is head of the trust company. You're welcome to invest in development zone.
5: I know.
2: Thank you, sir.
4: Nice to meet you.
2: Nice to meet you.
6: 幸亏今天你在。
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0: very hot, but I'm happy to be here. It's my second time in Hainan, so I'm very much looking forward to this.
1: Oh, second time. So is there anything impressed you?
0: Well, last time I was here, I enjoyed very much being close to the sea. Now I'm also very close to the sea, but I'm also looking at the consumer products which I'm going to see in this fair. Yeah. I'm very much looking forward to this.
1: But have you been

0: I'm going to look at the possibilities we have. Malta being here in one of the next expos. We have not participated in this expo, I understand, but Malta has a strong connection with Hainan, and I know Hainan is doing some wonderful things. So I am here to look at potential possibilities.
1: Oh, great. Okay, let's go, and I'll take you a look.
0: Okay, excellent.
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1: It's very big, and there are several pavilions in this. And
0: okay.
1: Which one do you want to go first? Do you know?
0: So I can see that there is cosmetics here, which could be interesting for Jackie. But how many halls are there? How many?
1: Exhibitors. Yes,
0: brands. My goodness.
1: And so, over 60 countries here.
0: 60 countries?
1: Yes.
0: 60. I see.
1: 60. A lot of different kinds of this here. And in this pavilion is about the CDF and other. Yes. CDF pavilion.
0: I see. So and CDF, that's the duty free.
1: Yes, duty free.
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0: Hello, very nice to meet you.
3: Ambassador, very nice. Welcome to China Duty Free Food.
0: Okay, this is Jack.
3: Very welcome. Thank you.
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5: These are men's watches.
0: No.
3: Men's and women's.
5: As well, both.
3: Yeah.
0: So everything is tax free, no tax.
3: Everything is tax free. Tax free.
0: Very nice. We signed this agreement between Malta Freeport and Yangpu Port. From Malta, you can send containers all over Southern Europe.All over North Africa, and if there is a connection, direct connection from Hainan to Malta and from Malta to Hainan,
1: yeah.
0: A ship then can quickly bring a container here, and then from here it can go into the Chinese mainland, or it can go anywhere around Hainan. So logistically, for logistics and for connectivity, it's a very important agreement.
1: Yeah, it's really win-win policy, right?
0: Yes, absolutely.
1: This way. This way.
0: Hello.
6: 欢迎来到离岛免税呢，有几大优势，我给二位介绍一下。就是第一，是它相比于其他的跨境电商啊什么的，购买免税商品的额度要高。第二个呢，就是它的商品的品类，就是从原来的45类扩大到了47类。第三个呢，就是汇集的人群呢，原来是只有这个国人离岛，现在就是国人和外国友人那个出境也可以在海南购买离岛免税商品。封关之后呢，还有一个这个优势就是这个零关税商品呢，由于

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1: If you need any more information, please contact us and we'll get in touch with you.
0: Welcome, CDM.
2: Thank you. Much for collaboration, right?
1: Okay.
2: Yeah.
1: Thank you very much.
2: Thank you.

0: Hi, dear ambassador.
1: Hello.
0: Hello. Yeah, nice to meet you. Now we are in new launch events China Chic going global.
1: Okay.
0: Yeah, let's
1: do it.
0: About Chinese fashion product.
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0: Now we're here is exhibition of the bamboo and the rattan. Yeah, all these furnitures like chairs, desks, tables, and even some small things like the bowls and dishes, even nice
1: from
0: forks.
1: Bamboo.
0: Yeah, they're all made from bamboo.
1: This is cool.
0: Yeah,
1: it's cool.
0: It's very
1: good. I think it's very light.
0: And also, this is very great for the environment. Yeah.
1: Made from bamboo. Thank you.
0: No plastic.
1: No plastic.
0: No plastic, no iron.
1: That's very good.
0: You want to see some knives and forks?
1: Knife from bamboo. You know, this is a very good idea. The straws.
0: Yeah.
1: Because in Europe, there is a big campaign to remove.Plastic straws.
0: Yeah.
1: Look at this. What's that? It's a job to abolish plastic straws.
3: Yes.
1: So that's a good one. Very good.
0: Because in Hainan province, we ban the plastic using.
1: Also, 7-10. That's the price for a box bamboo straw. Okay. Very good.
4: 大师好，大师夫人好 ，Nice to meet you，Nice to meet you。This is the boss of this brand， 吉安，我是福禄堂新中式美学工坊的主理人。所有的面料，墙上的都是我们用来做衣服的一种展示，我们都是手工的，手工制造的。你有特别喜欢的吗？
5: Which one is your favorite?
1: Okay, so
5: you can
1: I think these are coats.
5: Yeah, all of these coats.
1: I mean like jacket.
5: Yeah, you can put on it. You can try it. The purple one.
4: 都是斜襟的，可能就这件呢。How about this?
1: Is this the one for men?
4: This one.
1: 帆布。This one.
5: This one.
1: Wow,
5: it's cool.
1: Okay.
5: You want to try it?
1: Try it.
5: After visiting the exhibition, finally we can take a short break. I'm curious what Maltese treasures did you bring for us?
6: Malta is a very historic country.
5: Yes.
6: Because of its position in the center of the Mediterranean Sea, so if you

0: come to Valletta, which is a UNESCO World Heritage Site. It's a city built in the 16th century. And I think you can see some pictures.
1: Wow, and a lot of pictures.
0: This is, for example, you see the walls all around the city.
1: Yes.
0: Very high walls, very strong walls.
1: Wow. Madam,
2: yeah.
1: Which picture is your favorite?
2: My favorite? Oh, yeah. It's the sea here, the blue, Camino.
1: Yeah.
2: So this is Camino here, and this is the Blue Lagoon. It's the Blue Lagoon. And as you see, the color is the same color of my ring. This is why I carry the ring with me.
1: Yes,
2: it's turquoise.
1: Oh.
2: It's to remember my home country.
1: It's all about the paradise of tourism, I think.
2: So basically, it's a 300-year-old tradition, handmade. And the way it is made is, as you can see, there is like a border, you know, a design, which is, and then there are very thin strand silver, which is stretched and rolled into very thin strands.
1: Yeah.
2: And then they twist two strands,
0: which
2: two or three strands.
1: It's very difficult.
0: Very delicate.
2: Yeah, two or three strands. And then they turn it with a tweezers. And they fill in the base, you know, the shape. And then they have to fire it to melt it. So they have to be careful as well what's the temperature.
0: Not too hot, because if it's too hot,
2: it
0: the silver
2: melt.
0: Will melt.
2: Again.
1: So,
2: yeah.
1: We can find this at the souvenir.
2: Yes, shops.
0: Yes. Yes. If you go to Valletta, a lot of shops are selling this thing. Yes.
1: 这个其实大家真的，如果去到马耳他的话，可以把它买回来当做是纪念品，真的太漂亮了，很像是蕾丝的质感。
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0: 全球国货之光第六季，解锁更多未知，邀你一同见证。
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